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1: Ladies up in here tonight. No fighting. We got the refugees.
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1: So I was sitting there in the bar and this guy came up to me and he said, my life stinks. And I saw his gold credit card and I saw the way that he was looking at people across the room and I looked at his face and, you know, quite a good looking face. And I just said, dude, your perspective on life sucks.

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2: 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I have some food in my bag for you. 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
1: Yo, what up, this Wyclef with Mary J. The girls with my acoustic guitars, you know what I'm saying? Yo, fellas having problems with the chicks. I want you right now to turn the lights down low.

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1: You know, girl, it's crazy. So I've always been wanting a girl like you. It's fine, love. Can I get your number?

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1: We're rolling. 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

0: 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Yeah. 100 bands. 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

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I know everything that's shiny always gold. I'll be fine once I get it.

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Pat, Zuli, wait. Oh, fuck. Oh my God, why did I drink so much and smoke so much?